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1: A red weather alert for extreme heat comes into force this morning, with forecasters warning we could see June temperature records smashed. It covers parts of England and Wales. The previous hottest day for this month was 35.6 Celsius, set in 1976. Liz Bentley, head of the Royal Meteorological Society, says we'll soon see even more punishing conditions.
2: As we go into future decades, as our climate continues to warm, what we feel is actually extreme now is going to be seen as quite cool summers. You know, the temperatures that we're having at the moment will be actually seen as quite cool.
1: The largest maternity investigation in the history of the NHS will publish its findings later. The Ockenden reports looked into care provided by Nottingham University Hospital's NHS Trust. It's examined around 2,500 cases involving allegations mothers or babies were failed. Kim Errington was one of the first campaigners to raise the alarm after her child Teddy died when he was a day old.
3: I always felt that something was wrong. You know, healthy babies don't just die. Getting the actual answers was an absolute mission.
1: A boy's been arrested on suspicion of murdering a 14-year-old girl who went missing in South Wales over the weekend. The victim was found in Blina on Monday night. Andy Burnham's met Sir Keir Starmer as he prepares for Downing Street. It's also emerged the likely next Prime Minister is to receive government briefings in efforts to aid the transition of power. England have been frustrated by Ghana with a goalless draw at the World Cup. Victory in Boston would have seen the Group L leaders progress to the last 32 with a game to spare. And it's claimed taking a five-minute walk every hour is enough to offset the hidden harms from sitting down. A so-called exercise snack is found to boost mood and productivity. From Sky News, I'm Faye De Silva.
31: Now, going back to the decade that changed it all. Of the 1960s.

advantage of my trust in you when I was so far away. 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
35: The top stories this hour. Thousands of children face another day off school or finishing early as temperatures soar even further. A red weather warning for extreme heat kicks in later this morning for parts of England and Wales. The Met Office says there could be highs of 40 degrees Celsius with a danger to life and heavy disruption to transport networks. Rod Dennis from the RAC says breakdowns are likely.
36: It's never a nice time to break down
0: whatever the weather be. And these sorts of temperatures can be genuinely dangerous. Please check your vehicle before you set out. If you can delay non-essential trips until the Met Office weather warnings pass and the temperatures drop, that might be a good idea.
35: A major review into possible failings in maternity care at hospitals in Nottingham will be published later. It's being led by senior midwife Donna Ockenden, who's looked at the cases of around 2,500 families. Police in Wales have arrested a 14-year-old boy on suspicion of murder. It follows the discovery of the body of a missing girl in Blina on Monday night. There's a warning: most add-on treatments offered to IVF patients won't necessarily improve their chances of conceiving. Procedures like plasma injections, acupuncture and genetic testing are shown to have little to no effect on fertility. England edged closer to the knockout stages of the World Cup with a frustrating 0-0 against Ghana. Thomas Tuchel's side are on 4 points in their group and are guaranteed to finish at least third, but the performance in Boston left fans underwhelmed.
1: I mean, I think it was pedestrian by England to some extent, but we didn't do anything too disastrous.
2: Bit of a shame, really, but take it, 4 points. Going through.
3: But there's no need to panic. There's no need to panic. I think we're still going to win the World Cup, so it's all good, yeah.
35: And Germany's railway services were brought to a halt following a nationwide IT issue last night. Trains were held at stations for 2.5 hours. From Sky News, I'm Faye De Silva.
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Ken Barlow walking down the cobbles to the rovers. Some things never change.

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25: The top stories this hour. Hundreds of schools are expected to fully or partially close today as a rare red weather warning for extreme heat kicks in across parts of England and Wales later. Temperatures could hit 40 degrees Celsius. Michael Conley is head teacher at a primary school in Hertfordshire. He says their priority is keeping children safe and comfortable.
26: So we've moved the children into different year groups. We are supporting teachers with changes to their lunchtime routines, and the children have been going out a bit earlier, which is allowing for the heat to not impact them.
25: A major review into possible failings in maternity care at hospitals in Nottingham will be published later. It's being led by senior midwife Donna Ockenden, who's looked at the cases of around 2,500 families. Medical negligence lawyer Natalie Cosgrove says this is just the beginning of a long journey to get answers.
27: I'm still being contacted by families who suspect that their care has been substandard over the last 12 months, and therefore there is definitely work to do. This is not the end. This is just the family's voices being recognised.
25: A 14-year-old boy is being questioned on suspicion of murder in South Wales. The body of a girl who was the same age was discovered in an area of Blaenau on Monday evening. Andy Burnham's being urged to reveal his plans if he takes up residency in Number 10. The SNP is insisting he needs to give straight answers on his intentions for the economy, EU and another referendum on Scottish independence. England have been frustrated by Ghana with a goalless draw at the World Cup. Victory in Boston would have seen the Group L leaders progress to the last 32 with a game to spare. And it's claimed taking a 5-minute walk every hour is enough to offset the hidden harms from sitting down. A so-called exercise snack is found to boost mood and productivity. From Sky News, I'm Faye De Silva.
0: And now, across the UK, more of the decade that changed everything.
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Turtles to wake you up first thing on a Wednesday morning. Welcome to the 24th of June on the dot. I'm Richard Allenson. This is Greatest Hits Radio 60s. It's all about the good times. So David Bowie, Leslie Gore, The Beatles, and these guys.

0: 1969 with David Bowie, Leslie Gore, The Beatles, Sam and Dave on a Wednesday breakfast. And you've only got a couple of days.
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0: winner. You could be our next winner on Friday when we pay out another £750,000. 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Those calls charged at the standard rate. Over 18s only, this is what will happen. Lines will close 5 p.m. on Friday. And then someone will win the lot. And it's a huge amount of money. You just answer your phone and £750,000 is yours. And we pay it straight into your account right after the call. This is your chance to win big Friday. Text cash to 61054 and do it now. Now is good.
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13: It's slow in Kent this Wednesday morning, as west on the A2. An accident has closed lane 1 between the M2 at Junction 1 for Strood and the A227 at Tollgate Services. And it's stationary in Wiltshire on the A303. The police are holding the traffic whilst they deal with an incident in Lower Zeels and the A371 at Wincanton. And following a serious accident in Cambridgeshire on the A1, two lanes remain closed there northbound between Junction 15 to Sawtree up towards Norman Cross and Yaxley at Junction 16. And that's the latest. I'm Louise.
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0: Jerry, the Pacemakers, Brenton Wood and the Monkees. It's Greatest Hits Radio 60s. And in just a moment, it's 1961, remember? Biggest film of this year, Guns of Navarone. Gregory Peck, David Niven, Anthony Quinn. Second biggest film of 1961, The Young Ones. Robert Morley, Richard O'Sullivan, Gerald Harper, yes. And Cliff and the Shadows, playing right after the latest.
1: Hundreds of schools will either close early or not open at all ahead of a red warning for extreme heat taking effect for only the second ever time. Almost all of Wales and huge parts of England already fall under an amber alert where temperatures could near 40 degrees Celsius. The largest maternity investigation in NHS history is expected to reveal later widespread failings in the avoidable harm and deaths of babies. More than 2,500 cases have been reviewed at Nottingham University Hospitals. Andy Burnham being urged to reveal his plans if he takes up residency in Number 10. The SNP's insisting he needs to give straight answers on his intentions for the economy, EU and another referendum on Scottish independence. And Germany's railway services have been brought to a halt overnight following a nationwide IT issue. Deutsche Bahn says trains were held at stations for 2.5 hours last night because of a problem with the country's digital communication system. That's the latest. I'm Becky Cahill.
2: 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Yeah. The good times. Of the 1960s.

0: love those two voices together. Marvin Gaye and Tammy Terrell with The Crazy World of Arthur Brown and Cliff Richard and the Shadows. The Young Ones, the second biggest film of 1961 after The Guns of Navarone. Couple of 60s selectors for you this morning. James Mitchell is in Stoke. For James, it's one record by the Bee Gees. And in London, it's Suzanne Cain, all about Aretha Franklin. Couple of favourites, couple of great records as well. But favourites from this decade, the 1960s. This is where you come in. Your favourite records from the decade that changed everything. How come they're still your favourites all these years later? Or maybe you haven't known them as long as the records have been around. Maybe these old records are new records to you. Email me, tell us all about them, and we will share them. Richard at greatesthitsradio.co.uk. James, Suzanne, your songs come in later.
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17: Queues now in Hampshire, Ashford North on the A3. Lane 1 closed as road surface is in a poor condition as Rich Clanfield. And long queues in Kent heading towards London on the A2 heading out of Strood. An accident has closed Lane 1 between the M2 at Junction 1 and the Inn on the Lake at Cobham. And no change in West Sussex in Worthing this morning for the A27 Arundel Road. That's still closed for investigation work following a serious accident late last night in the Clapham Junction and the A24 at Offington Corner. That's latest. I'm Louisa Gale.
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0: We're mixing up the greatest hits of the 1960s. It's what we do. It's all about the good times. Wednesday breakfast, very nearly 7 o'clock. Don't forget, Friday, somebody's going to win another £750,000. If you haven't played Make Me a Winner this week, if you haven't played it at all and you thought, well, one day, stick around. All you need to know is coming soon. And The Love Affair, with one of their greatest hits, is playing next, right after the latest at 7.
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0: top stories this hour. Hundreds of schools will either close early or not open at all today ahead of a red warning for extreme heat taking effect for only the second ever time. Almost all of Wales and huge parts of England already fall under an amber alert where temperatures could near 40 degrees Celsius. We've been asking people in Leeds how they're coping.
1: Very nice change to the normal weather that we get here in Leeds.
2: Well, I think I'm going to buy some more clothes, definitely, because 1 minute I'm wearing cargos and stuff, the next minute I'm sweating on the bus.
11: I've definitely been buying some more summer clothes, but then it's also like it's going to last probably a week.
0: Andy Burnham appears to have taken a step closer to becoming Prime Minister after one of his potential contenders ruled himself out of the Labour leadership race. Sir Keir Starmer's right-hand man Darren Jones says he's changed his mind after a reassuring conversation with the Makerfield MP. The findings of the largest maternity inquiry in NHS history are being published later. The report into Nottingham University Hospital's NHS Trust involves nearly 2,500 families following allegations of avoidable harm to mothers and babies. And England have edged closer to the knockout stages of the World Cup despite a goalless draw with Ghana. These fans were watching last night's action in Boston from Chesterfield.
16: I'm a bit disappointed, really, but I'm not surprised. I thought Ghana would give us a harder game than Croatia.
20: Very disappointing, to be fair. Thought we were negative in the way we played.
0: Meanwhile, it's Scotland-Brazil tonight. Our reporter Gabriel Antonazzi is in Miami.
21: Scotland's date with destiny is here. A draw with Brazil would all but guarantee passage to the knockout stages of a major tournament for the first ever time, whilst a defeat may even see the team through if results elsewhere fall in their favour. Boss Steve Clarke says the mood in the camp is fantastic and he wants his players to have the greatest night of their lives.
23: If we could be the first team to do that, then that would obviously be very special. We know what we have to do, don't overcommit. Going forward, don't leave yourself open to a counter-attack, and when we have the ball, use the ball really well and create chances.
21: Kick-off is at 11 p.m. back in Scotland.
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0: Really hot today. Cloudier and cooler for northwest Scotland. Highs in the mid-30s, potentially up to 40 degrees Celsius. That's the latest. I'm Becky Kyle.
29: And now, more of the decade that changed everything across the UK. Good times. Of the 1960s.

of their greatest hits, The Love Affair and Everlasting Love, because it's all about the good times. Just gone 7 o'clock, Wednesday breakfast. I'm Richard Allinson. Welcome to Greatest Hits Radio 60s. And yes, we have a couple of 60s selectors to share with you this morning. In Stoke, it's James Mitchell selecting a song by the Bee Gees. In London, it's Suzanne Cain selecting a song by Aretha Franklin. Do you want to get involved? Don't go anywhere. And Friday, somebody's going to win another £750,000. Yes, we play Make Me a Winner again. Details on the way. I am.

0: Alan Price's organ makes it sound even more sinister, or maybe intriguing. The Animals with Arthur Connolly, The Seekers, and Glen Campbell. And what are you doing Friday?
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0: We have another chance to win life-changing cash on Friday when we pay out another £750,000. 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This is for over 18s only, okay? And this is the deal. Lines close 5 p.m. on Friday, and then someone will

0: 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Now is good.
1: You know what you're getting with a football away game. 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Tactical discussions.
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3: Yeah, exactly.
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18: Long queues in Hampshire this morning, as you head north on the A3. Resurfacing workers close lane one just after the Clanfield turn-off, and it's slow in West Sussex in Worthing as the A27 Arundel Road remains closed from last night's accident in the Clapham Junction and the A24 Offington corner. Still crawling clockwise on the M25 after QE2 bridge works finished slightly later than expected, the queues from Junction 30 at Lakeside. And busy now in Manchester, as you east on the M62, an accident has closed the lane just prior to Junction 19 for Haywood.
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0: These are the greatest hits of the 1960s. These are the Honeycombs with the Crickets and Diana Ross and the Supremes. Thank you for selecting your favourites from this decade as well. Suzanne Cain is in London. For Suzanne, there is one artist, Aretha Franklin, who completely rocks her world. And three songs I love from Aretha. Jump to It, from the album called Jump to It, which was produced by Luther Vandross, remember? And I Knew You Were Waiting with George Michael, which was written by Simon Climie. And the song I'm playing next, because we're all about the 1960s. So obviously, Jump to It and I Knew You Were Waiting don't qualify on this one. But the song I'm playing right after the latest does. You've not got long.
1: Hundreds of schools will either close early or not open at all ahead of a red warning for extreme heat taking effect for only the second ever time. Almost all of Wales and huge parts of England already fall under an amber alert where temperatures could near 40 degrees Celsius. The largest maternity investigation in NHS history is expected to reveal later widespread failings in the avoidable harm and deaths of babies. More than 2,500 cases have been reviewed at Nottingham University hospitals. Andy Burnham being urged to reveal his plans if he takes up residency in Number 10. The SNP's insisting he needs to give straight answers on his intentions for the economy, EU and another referendum on Scottish independence. And Germany's railway services have been brought to a halt overnight following a nationwide IT issue. Deutsche Bahn says trains were held at stations for 2.5 hours last night because of a problem with the country's digital communication system. That's the latest. I'm Becky Carr.
2: 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Of the 1960s.

0: From the decade that changed everything. The greatest hits of the 1960s with Procol Harum, The Beach Boys and Aretha Franklin. I Say a Little Prayer, her version of the hit from Dionne Warwick, written by Burt Bacharach and Hal David, is the first 60s selection of the morning, selected by Suzanne Cain in London. Love Aretha, one of the three songs I love, because Who's Zoomin' Who and I Knew We Were Waiting by George Michael, or rather with George Michael, both from the 80s. But the song from the 60s is I Say a Little Prayer. Love your ears, Suzanne. Great. James Mitchell is in Stoke. Your 60s selection coming next with the Bee Gees. Get involved. 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
16: slow now in Winchester, as you north on the A272 Spitfire Link Road, and accident partially blocking the carriageway as you put the M3 at Junction 9 and the Winnall roundabout. And staying in Hampshire, long queues northbound on the A3 this morning. Repair works have closed Lane 1 just after the Clanfield turn off. It's slow in West Sussex in Worthing as the A27 Arundel Road remains closed in Clapham Junction and Offington Corner on last night's accident. And busy in Manchester as you east on the M62. An accident still closing a lane just after Junction 18 for the Simmester Island.
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0: mixing up the greatest hits of the 1960s. Much more like this at 10 with the Jukebox. 10:30, everyone stops for Popmaster. It's Rossi at 11. Alex the Dark Lord is not here this week, so it is, because he's gone back to the dark. Yeah, Ross Williams from 3, Paul Gambaccini with a whole hour of Paul's personal picks from the decade that changed everything. That's at 7, and the 80s Jukebox tonight at 8. That's the way we line up today, Wednesday, right here.
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1: top stories this hour. A very rare red weather alert for extreme heat is coming into force in around an hour's time. It covers parts of England and Wales, with temperatures potentially hitting 40 degrees Celsius. Dr. Geeta Iyer is Deputy Chief Medical Officer in Bristol.
2: So our emergency departments, you know, are busy. A lot of childcare settings and schools are closed for the next couple of days, and that's going to have a knock-on impact as well.
1: Andy Burnham, still the only known candidate to become the next Prime Minister, would-be challenger Darren Jones, Sir Keir Starmer's right-hand man, has ruled himself out of the Labour leadership race, claiming to have been reassured by the former mayor of Greater Manchester's economic policies. The largest maternity investigation in NHS history is expected to reveal later widespread failings in the avoidable harm and deaths of babies.
3: It didn't just end when Cooper died. It's what they did to us after that as well.
17: I started my real journey into motherhood feeling like I'd failed my son, when actually in reality it was them that were failing me.
1: The Ockenden reports looked into care provided at Nottingham University hospitals. It's been led by senior midwife Donna Ockenden, who's looked at the cases of around 2,500 families.
19: So there is sort of nervousness, but there is, I think, positivity. What happened to them will make a difference.
1: The Nottingham University Hospital's NHS Trust says it'll learn from what's happened to continue to improve. And at the World Cup, England's knockout stage place is now likely but not guaranteed after a goalless draw with Ghana last night. These fans were watching the action in Boston from Liverpool.
21: It's a completely opposite result of the Croatia game, isn't it? Like, we should have done better against Ghana.
23: It's really tough to watch. Like, we're all expecting a good game, 4-5-0. But, yeah, really couldn't figure out the low block. Typical.
1: Elsewhere, traffic cones have been appearing on statues across Miami. That can only mean one thing. The Tartan Army has arrived. They're hoping to see Scotland secure their place in the last 32 of the tournament when they come up against Brazil later. Kick-off's at 11.
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1: Really hot today, cloudier and cooler for northwest Scotland. Highs in the mid 30s, potentially up to 40 degrees Celsius. That's the latest. I'm Becky Kyle.
28: And now, across the UK, more of the decade that changed everything.
29: The good times. Good times.
28: Of the 1960s.

The Girl with No Shoes, Sandy Shaw. Just gone 8 o'clock, Wednesday breakfast. It's all about the greatest hits of the 1960s. And this Friday, somebody's going to win another £750,000. Could that be you? If you haven't played Make Me a Winner this week, if you haven't played Make Me a Winner, full stop, and you think, I'll give it a go, all you need to know is coming soon. Right after Otis Redding, The Small Faces, Manfred Mann, and The Hollies.

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1: 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This is for over 18s only, okay? And this is the deal. Lines close 5 p.m. on Friday. And then someone will win the lot, because we don't do rollovers, we only do winners. 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
1: Long delays in Tyne and Wear as you head north on the A19 through Sunderland. An accident has closed the lane between the Chester Road and the Sunderland Highway. And long queues in West Yorkshire, heading between Huddersfield and Leeds as you head east on the M62. An accident closing lane just prior to Junction 27 for Gildersham. Queues in Hampshire as you head north on the M275. An accident partially blocking the carriageway approaching the M27 at Junction 12 for Portsmouth. And staying in Hampshire, still long queues northbound on the A3. Repair works at closed lane 1 just after the Clanfield turn-off.
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0: You know the feeling, right? The Kinks, the Tremolos, and Sam Cooke, the greatest hits of the 1960s. Remember 1966? Barclaycard is a new thing, as is the Severn Bridge. And it is the generally accepted view that Paul Simon was waiting for a train at Widnes Station. There's a plaque on Widnes which says so. Although Paul says it could have been Warrington. Memory's a bit hazy. And this is when he wrote the song that appeared on Parsley, Sage, Rosemary and Thyme. It's their first hit for Simon and Garfunkel in our charts. And it's the song I'm playing next, right after we hear What's Happening at 8:30.
1: Hundreds of schools will either close early or not open at all ahead of a red warning for extreme heat taking effect for only the second ever time. Almost all of Wales and huge parts of England already fall under an amber alert where temperatures could near 40 degrees Celsius. The largest maternity investigation in NHS history is expected to reveal later widespread failings in the avoidable harm and deaths of babies. More than 2,500 cases have been reviewed at Nottingham University Hospitals. Andy Burnham being urged to reveal his plans if he takes up residency in Number 10. The SNP's insisting he needs to give straight answers on his intentions for the economy, EU and another referendum on Scottish independence. And Germany's railway services have been brought to a halt overnight following a nationwide IT issue. Deutsche Bahn says trains were held at stations for 2.5 hours last night because of a problem with the country's digital communication system. That's the latest. I'm Becky Cahill.
2: 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Good times. Of the 1960s.

0: Because it's all about the good times. Herman's Hermit, Stevie Wonder and Simon and Garfunkel, the greatest hits of the 1960s. You are selecting more of them from this decade as well. James Mitchell. How's Stoke-on-Trent this morning, James? And thank you for your selection from the 1960s from Barry, Robin and Maurice Gibb, the Bee Gees. One of their greatest hits from this decade, actually. It's coming just after 9 o'clock.
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18: There's some lengthy delays in Tyne and Wear this morning, heading through Sunderland, as you'd north on the A19, an accident closing lane between the Chester Road and the Sunderland Highway, and lengthy queues in West Yorkshire, as you'd east on the M62. You've got an accident partially blocking the entry slip road from Chain Bar at Junction 26, with a spillage closing lane at Junction 25 for Brighouse, and long queues in Essex, as you'd south on the A12. That's blocked due to an accident involving a lorry between Kelvedon South at Junction 23 and Witton North at Junction 22. That's the latest. I'm Louise.
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1: The Post Office Tower in London, now known as the BT Tower, opened its doors to the public in 65. It was the tallest UK building until London's NatWest Tower opened less than two decades later.
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0: 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Hey, it's Wednesday breakfast. Welcome, if you've just arrived. I'm Richard Allinson, very nearly 9 o'clock in the morning. And if this is the time of the day that where you have a quick moment to yourself before you've actually got to get things done, before the rest of your Wednesday kicks in, bunch of songs for you on the way. I'm talking Gene Pitney, Jerry, The Pacemakers, and Steppenwolf, Making a Noise. Right after the latest at 9 o'clock.
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27: It's
0: top stories this hour. What's only the Met Office's second ever red warning for extreme heat has just come into force. It covers a big chunk of England and Wales, with forecasters saying we could see temperatures of up to 40 degrees Celsius. Dr. Jorna Kumbang from the UK Health Security Agency has this advice.
2: Try to avoid direct sunlight, especially between 11 a.m. and 3 p.m. when the UV levels are highest. And if you do go out during that time, make sure that you wear suitable clothing, walk in the shade, as well as apply lots and lots of sunscreen lotion.
0: Hundreds of schools have closed. In other news, Andy Burnham appears to have taken a step closer to becoming Prime Minister after one of his potential contenders ruled himself out of the Labour leadership race. Sir Keir Starmer's right-hand man Darren Jones says he's changed his mind after a reassuring conversation with the Makerfield MP. The findings of the largest maternity inquiry in NHS history are being published later. The report into Nottingham University Hospital's NHS Trust involves nearly 2,500 families following allegations of avoidable harm to mothers and babies. And England have edged closer to the knockout stages of the World Cup despite a goalless draw with Ghana. These fans were watching last night's action in Boston from Chesterfield.
8: I'm a bit disappointed, really, but I'm not surprised. I thought Ghana would give us a harder game than Croatia.
19: Very disappointing, to be fair. Thought we were negative in the way we played.
0: Meanwhile, it's Scotland-Brazil tonight. Our reporter Gabriel Antonazzi is in Miami.
20: Scotland's date with destiny is here. A draw with Brazil would all but guarantee passage to the knockout stages of a major tournament for the first ever time, whilst a defeat may even see the team through if results elsewhere fall in their favour. Boss Steve Clark says the mood in the camp is fantastic and he wants his players to have the greatest night of their lives.
22: If we could be the first team to do that, then that would obviously be very special. We know what we have to do, don't overcommit. Going forward, don't leave yourself open to a counter-attack, and when we have the ball, use the ball really well and create chances.
20: Kick-off is at 11 p.m. back in Scotland.
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0: Really hot today. Cloudier and cooler for northwest Scotland. Highs in the mid-30s, potentially up to 40 degrees Celsius. That's the latest. I'm Becky Kyle.
27: Now, going back to the decade that changed it all. Of the 1960s.

We are mixing up the greatest hits of the 1960s. It's what we do. So Gene Pitney, Jerry, and the Pacemakers, and Steppenwolf, and your selections from the 1960s as well. Good work, James Mitchell, in Stoke-on-Trent. Great record by the Bee Gees you've selected. It's coming soon. And also, the day after tomorrow, somebody's going to win another £750,000. It's happening on Make Me a Winner. We don't do rollovers. We only do winners. And if you're thinking of having a go, don't go too far away. Somebody will win £750,000 on Friday. If you'd like to get one step closer to the money, stick around.

0: 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Elvis, Patsy Cline, and the Isley Brothers.
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0: 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This is for over 18s only, okay? And this is the deal. Lines close 5 p.m. on Friday, and then someone will win the lot, because we don't do rollovers, we only do winners. 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
14: Mr. Long queues heading out of Portsmouth this morning. Ashes north on the M275 from Junction 2 at the Rudmore roundabout up towards an accident partially blocking the carriageway just prior to the M27 at Junction 12. And long queues clockwise on the M25, a breakdown closing two lanes between Junction 29 for Romford and 30 for Lakeside. Queues around Manchester, ashes anti-clockwise on the M60, an accident partially blocking the carriageway just prior to Junction 1 for the Stockport Pyramid. And still lengthy delays in Tyne and Wear, ashes north on the A19, an accident still closing a lane as you approach the Sunderland Highway.
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16: 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Of the 1960s.

Best record ever from Martha and the Vandellas with The Move and The Mindbenders. We're mixing up the greatest hits of the 1960s. You are selecting more from this decade as well. In Stoke-on-Trent, James Mitchell. Good morning. Welcome along, James. And thank you for this. It's the Bee Gees. And he said, look, when I was just at school, I was 6 years old, bit of a slow reader, a less than impressive speller. And so one of the teachers gave me some cards that my mum would help me read, learn to spell with. And this carried on until I was about 11 or 12. And every time I heard a new word and every time I heard something I didn't really understand, I learned how to spell it. So my spelling and my reading's really good these days. But it was all because of that one teacher and those little cards. And I remember when I first heard this record, I made sure I counted the number of S's and the number of T's in here. Good work, James. Yeah.

0: They are the Applejacks, and ahead of Tell Me When, Massachusetts, four S's, two T's, with the Bee Gees, as selected by James Mitchell in Stoke. Great story, this. He said, I was a slow reader and a less than impressive speller when I was 6 years old, and so for the rest of my sort of academic life, up until about 11 or 12, I kept on learning how to spell words I didn't recognize. And the Bee Gees came along when I was about seven with a song called Massachusetts. And I thought, what? Where is it? And how do you spell it? And yeah, four S's and two T's. Well, that's what I've always learned is the way to spell Massachusetts. And I'm waffling now, aren't I? Great record, James. Thank you for this. Your favorite songs from the 1960s, whether you can spell them or not, they just have to sound good. Richard at greatesthitsradio.co.uk.
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21: Travel time of at least 20 minutes now as you head clockwise on the M25. A broken down lorry has closed lane 1 at junction 10 for the A3 in the Wisley interchange, with queues backing beyond junction 9 for Leatherhead, and is still crawling out of Portsmouth this morning as you head north on the M275. An accident closing lane between junction 1 for Titna and the M27. Bury Stone, West Yorkshire, as you head east on the M62. A spillage still closing lane at junction 25 for Brickhouse. And slow now in Lancashire as you east on the M65. That's partially blocked approaching Accrington at junction 7.
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1: Is she really going out with him?
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0: All of which means it's time I wasn't here. Very nearly 10 o'clock. I'm Richard Allenson. 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
24: Top stories this hour. A rare red weather warning for extreme heat is in effect across huge parts of England and Wales this morning as temperatures could near 40 degrees Celsius. Hundreds of schools are closed and train services cancelled. Dr. Geeta Iyer is Deputy Chief Medical Officer in Bristol.
25: So our emergency departments, you know, are busy. A lot of childcare settings and schools are closed for the next couple of days. That means that people need to do unexpected childcare, and that's going to have a knock-on impact as well.
24: Meanwhile, Britain's electricity grid is warning of a squeeze this evening as homes turn to fans and air conditioning to keep cool. It's stressing supply is not at risk. Sir Keir Starmer's right-hand man, Darren Jones, has shut down any speculation he'll challenge Andy Burnham for the Labour leadership. He's confirmed he won't be standing in the race.
26: Andy Burnham
0: is going to be the next Prime Minister, and if there was a contest of Labour Party members, he would win. So right. The question for me is, what would the benefit be to the country and to the party of a leadership contest?
24: He insists a reassuring conversation with the newly elected Makefield MP swayed his decision. Mr Burnham's the only known candidate so far. A major review into Nottingham's maternity services is expected to find failures at every level when it's published later. Senior midwife Donna Ockenden's led the biggest investigation of its kind in NHS history. And at the World Cup, England's knockout stage place is now likely but not guaranteed after a goalless draw with Ghana. These fans were watching last night's action in Boston from Liverpool.
1: It's the completely opposite result of the Croatia game, isn't it? We should have done better against Ghana.
15: It's really tough to watch. We're all expecting a good game, 4-5-0. But, yeah, really couldn't figure out the low block. Typical.
24: Elsewhere, traffic cones have been popping up on statues in Miami, which can only mean one thing. The Tartan Army has arrived. They're hoping to see Scotland secure their place in the last 32 of the tournament when they come up against Brazil later. Kick-off's at 11.
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24: Really hot today. Cloudier and cooler for northwest Scotland. Highs in the mid-30s, potentially up to 40 degrees Celsius. That's the latest. I'm Becky Kyle.
23: And now, more of the decade that changed everything across the UK. Good, good, good, good times. Of the 1960s.

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Women had Mary Quant, The King's Road, The Paper Dress. Men, well, they had massive cravats.

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29: Top stories this hour. A rare Met Office red warning for extreme heat has taken effect in parts of England and Wales for just the second time on record. Temperatures could reach close to 40 degrees Celsius today. Hundreds of schools are closed and trains cancelled. Experts are warning of particular health risks among the vulnerable, with the advice being to stay cool and, of course, hydrated. But the hot weather isn't stopping these toddlers in West Sussex.
30: I like it summer hot. I said that.
11: So, you're telling me this isn't summer hot right now?
30: No.
11: How hot do you want it to get then?
30: Summer really hot! Like fire hot!
29: In other news, Oldham, Bradford and Keighley in London have been named as the first local investigation areas in a national grooming gangs inquiry. Anna Bates has more.
31: Accountability hearings will begin this year, with individuals and institutions compelled to explain what they did or didn't do to protect children from being sexually abused. The first phase will focus on why previously identified lessons didn't lead to change. The inquiry will then consider whether areas like Rochdale and Telford have implemented recommendations recommendations from past investigations. Tech companies' understanding of their role in exploitation will also be looked at. A victims and survivors' charter has also been published.
29: Sir Keir Starmer's right-hand man Darren Jones has confirmed he won't challenge Andy Burnham to the Labour leadership. If no one comes forward in the race, the newly elected Makefield MP could be Prime Minister by next month. The findings of the largest maternity inquiry in NHS history are due to be published in the next hour. The report into Nottingham University Hospital's NHS Trust involves nearly 2,500 families following allegations of avoidable harm to mothers and babies. And Scotland boss Steve Clarke claims his players know what they have to do later if they're going to create World Cup history by qualifying for the knockout stages.
0: Obviously, we started the game slow against Morocco. Hopefully this time we start the game a lot better against Brazil.
29: Kickoff in Miami is at 11 p.m.
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29: Really hot today, cloudier and cooler for northwest Scotland. Highs in the mid-30s, potentially up to 40 degrees Celsius. That's the latest. I'm Becky Kyle.
2: And now, across the UK, more of the decade that changed everything.
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Ah, yes, Bobby Gentry, I'll Never Fall in Love Again. Good to hear that. Stevie Wonder, I Was Made to Love Her, and the Mighty Quinn got us started this morning from 1968, Manfred Mann. Good morning, this is Rossi. It's good to be back on Greatest Hits Radio 60s. The middle child of the week has arrived. How did you get on with Pop Master? Did you score high today? Was it a bad one for you? Was it those questions you just simply didn't know the answer to? Well, you can play along again tomorrow morning at 10:30 here on Greatest Hits Radio 60s. Coming up, a little bit of a general knowledge question about one of the nations partaking in the World Cup. Music from Andy Williams, Creedence Clearwater Revival's Bad Moon Horizon will play after the toys. A Lover's Concerto on a Wednesday morning on Greatest Hits Radio 60s.

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1: winner. Great to hear Andy Williams, Can't Take My Eyes Off You. 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It's going to be one on Friday. You need to be in the draw. 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I'll call this number to enter 03434-282-017. Call charged at a standard rate. You've got to be over 18. Lines close at 5 o'clock. On Friday afternoon, and then someone will win the lot. All of it, £750,000, will be won on Friday, 2 days and counting. Get yourself in the draw, text the word cash, send it to 61054. Good luck with that. And stand by, another triple play coming up from the 1960s indeed. We'll start in 1966 with the Walker Brothers next.
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5: 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Good times. Of the 1960s.

Yeah, love it. The Four Tops, I Can't Help Myself. And ahead of that, Wayne Fontana, Pamela, Pamela. You know who penned that record? I can tell you who penned that record. It was Graham Goldman of the 10cc fame. He would write for quite a few artists, actually, before forming his own band, 10cc. He wrote for the Yardbirds and the Hollies, of course, and he was based in Manchester. A prolific 1960s songwriter for other bands and artists. And we kicked off that triple play, as promised, with the Walker Brothers, The Sun Ain't Gonna Shine Anymore. Coming up, Jose Feliciano, Light My Fire, right after Peter and Gordon, and A World Without Love, Unthinkable, now playing on Greatest Hits Radio 60s.

0: yeah, girl, you can light my fire. I love it. Jose Feliciano, or is it Jose Feliciano? Any which way, great record, great version of Peter and Gordon and A World Without Love. Hope you're enjoying the World Cup. I certainly am. Let's head to France, right? Little general knowledge question about France. In France, 50 million watt are consumed every week. That's every week. 50 million watt are eaten in France every week. It's not snails, by the way. If you've looked at the radio and said that, you're bang wrong. Answer coming soon. So too is the king of rock and roll and a little less conversation. Four Seasons next. Cherie from 1962.
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18: 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Of the 1960s.

There's Medaka on the Aces and the Israelites and Elvis Presley, a little less conversation. Four Seasons, Cherie, 1962, the year, and I gave you something to think about. Every week across France, 50 million of these are consumed every week. Croissants are consumed every single week. Do you like a croissant? I like a savory one with like very salty ham and gooey cheese and maybe a little bit of a bit of cooked spinach and then baked in the oven. Lovely and messy, the way good food should be. Fortune's on the way. Here it comes again, right after Cliff Richard and the Shadows. This is Bachelor Boy on Greatest Hits Radio 60s.

0: Here it comes again. Fortunes from 1965. Greatest Hits Radio 60s. This is Rossi taking you from Wednesday morning into the afternoon. Sandy Reardon is in Knaresborough. Hello to you. Thank you very much for getting in touch. Looking forward to the weekend. It's me and my husband Albert's 36th wedding anniversary. Please do a little shout out on Wednesday. And if you can, please play Del Shannon, My Little Runaway. Both our favourite songs from the 1960s. I'll get that on for you very soon. The next hour of the Greatest Hits of the 1960s will commence with a song that was released the week I was born in January 1967.
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24: Top stories this hour. Hundreds of schools are closed as a red danger to life extreme heat warning takes effect across parts of England and Wales. There's disruption on the trains as well. Temperatures could hit close to 40 degrees Celsius. People are being warned they face fines if they sit with the aircon on in stationary cars. There are increased health risks, particularly among the vulnerable. Some people in southeast London opted for an early morning swim.
25: We've got a two-year-old, and it's definitely like the night. Obviously, kind of the sleep is definitely impacted.
26: Because of the heat wave, it's going to be much easier to look after your kids at home if it's very hot at school.
27: The contrast between winter and summer is horrendous.
24: The biggest maternity investigation in the NHS's history has found hundreds of mothers and babies died or were harmed due to systemic failures. Senior midwife Donna Ockenden's report has looked into Nottingham University hospitals. It found women were consistently not listened to and leaders knew of issues but failed to act on them. A previous external inquiry found Sarah and Jack Hawkins's daughter's death was almost certainly preventable in 2016.
28: It was absolutely brutal. You know, when your baby dies,
0: You go home with an empty car, say, but my body had still given birth.
2: There aren't really words to describe that moment in our lives.
14: NHS bosses have apologised and admit more improvements are needed. A national grooming gangs inquiry will investigate Oldham, Bradford and Keighley and London first. It'll question what police, councils, health services, social care and schools did or didn't do to protect children from sexual abuse. Sir Keir Starmer's close ally, Darren Jones, says he's backing Andy Burnham to become Labour leader after confirming he won't challenge the Makerfield MP for the job. Mr Burnham could be Prime Minister by next month if no one else comes forward in the race. And at the World Cup, Scotland play Brazil tonight.
11: Another hour of the biggest songs from the 1960s on the way on Greatest Hits Radio 60s.
14: Really hot today, cloudier and cooler for northwest Scotland. Highs in the mid 30s, potentially up to 40 degrees Celsius. That's the latest. I'm Becky Kyle.
11: Now, going back to the decade that changed it all. Of the 1960s.

Ah, yes, Freddie and the Dreamers, you were made for me, Cilla Black. Anyone who had a heart in this hour kicked off with Marvin Gaye and Kim Weston. It takes two, baby, just me and you from 1967, indeed. Coming up, a trivia question. We're going around the world with those international teams that are enjoying their time in the World Cup 2026. I hope you're enjoying the games. And music on the way from the Kinks, Del Shannon and the Beach Boys. I can hear music and I'll play the brilliant Del Shannon, My Little Runaway, for Sandy Reardon in Knaresborough, along with her husband Albert, celebrating their 36th wedding anniversary on Friday. That's on the way. Here's the Beach Boys now.

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1: winner. What a triple play with the Kinks, Del Shannon and the Beach Boys. I can hear music. Oh, you will hear music, all right, if you get the call on Friday. 2 days and counting till someone is guaranteed to win £750,000. 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You must be over 18. Lines close 5 p.m. on Friday afternoon. Then we'll make that all-important Make Me A Winner call. Now, if you're in the draw and you get the call from us and your number's been selected at random, you need to answer. If you do that, £750,000 will be transferred from our account into yours after the call. Get yourself in there. Text the word cash. Send that to 61054. I bid you good luck. And another 60s triple play will start in just a moment. And we'll kickstart it with the Hollies from 1968.
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5: 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Of the 1960s.

Just keep me hanging on. The Supremes, later to be covered by Kim Wilde in the 1980s. Great version from 1966. I think it's a whole 20 years later when Kim would bring that out. Dave Barry's Little Things, and that triple play kickstarted with the Hollies and Jennifer Eccles from 1968. Right you are then. Here is a song that would be the first British band other than the Beatles as part of the British invasion to go to number one in the US Billboard chart back in 1963. It would dethrone the Fab Four, who were number one out in America at this time of the year, 1963, with I Want to Hold Your Hand. And then along came the Dave Clark Five, and Glad All Over would go to Billboard chart number one.

0: Yep, Susan Maughan there and Bobby's Girl, Greatest Hits Radio 60s. It was 1962 and that was a chart hit, and that song that would peak at number one in the United States of America for the Dave Clark 5 and glad all over. Just a great, great song. Right. Japan obviously qualified to the World Cup in this year. Japan is very famous for its sushi. The famous salmon, raw salmon and rice, you would imagine was invented in Japan, that sushi combination of salmon and rice. You'd be absolutely wrong to consider that. Another country who's in the World Cup first came up with that process of combining raw salmon and rice. But who is that country? I'll share the details with you soon. On the way, Billy Fury, the Birds, Mr. Tambourine Man. Next, 1966, the year Wilson Pickett, Mustang Sally plays.
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16: 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Yeah. The good times of the 1960s.

Loving that bass guitar right at the end. Birds and Hey Mr. Tambourine Man, as Bob Dylan would have sang it. We have before that Billy Fury and It's Only Make Believe and Wilson Pickett, Mustang Sally. Now I mentioned Japan in the world, in the World Cup, they qualified for the tournament this year, of course. You would imagine that the salmon rice combination of sushi was invented in Japan. No, it wasn't. It was the Norwegians who developed that combination of cooked rice and raw salmon. And that wouldn't really be used by the Japanese until the 1980s. That did surprise me. But there you have it. Another little bit of general knowledge for you. On the way, Sly and the Family Stone and Helen Shapiro now. Walking back to happiness. Greatest Hits Radio 60s.

0: Oh, hello. What a record. 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Maxine Davis, hello to you in Portsmouth. Drop me a little email. Thank you for the kind words in the show. Is there any chance that you could play the wonderful Glen Campbell and Galveston? One of my favourites from the 1960s. Happened right at the tail end, wasn't it? 1969. Yeah, I'll hook that out. I'll get it on for you after the news next at 1 p.m.
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16: The top stories this hour. An inquiry into maternity care in Nottingham has found hundreds of mothers and babies died or suffered potentially avoidable harm because of systemic failures. The Ockenden inquiry also highlights that leaders at the NHS Trust knew there were serious issues but failed to take action. Former midwife Donna Ockenden says more than 2,500 families contributed to her review.
18: Their experiences occurred over more than a decade, and yet the themes that run through those experiences, a failure to listen, a failure to investigate, a failure to learn, are hauntingly consistent.
16: Oldham, Bradford and Keighley and London have been named as the first areas to be investigated as part of a national grooming gangs inquiry. It'll question what police, councils, health services, social care and schools did or didn't do to protect children from sexual abuse. Robbie Moore is the MP for Keighley. He's been campaigning for a public inquiry for many years.
20: I really welcome today's announcement, and I am so pleased for all of those victims and survivors who have been calling for this inquiry for decades.
16: A red danger to life extreme heat warning has kicked in for parts of England and Wales, with hundreds of schools closed. Rail passengers are being urged to avoid non-essential travel, with many trains either delayed or cancelled. British Transport Police say they're now working with passengers to return property from a train crash near Bedford. One driver died and more than 100 people were injured when a train went into the back of another on Friday. And Scotland fans are gearing up for one of the biggest tests in football, playing Brazil at a World Cup. A draw or better tonight will take them into the knockout stages for the first time in their history. These supporters in Miami are looking forward to what's to come.
21: I think a draw would be a great result, but we're getting out of the group.
23: Boston was a wee bit maybe calmer. This is just party central. We're going for it.
25: I think it's going to be pretty good. Like 2-1 to Scotland.
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16: Sunny and very hot for England and Wales. Cooler and cloudier for Northern Ireland and Scotland. Highs of 36. That's the latest. I'm Kat Wright.
12: And now, more of the decade that changed everything across the UK. Of the 1960s.

Into another hour of the greatest hits of the 1960s for your Wednesday afternoon delight. Hello, this is Rossi. Hope you're well. We kickstarted this hour with Chuck Berry. No particular place to go. Bobby Fuller 4, I Fought the Law, and the Law won. And the Righteous Brothers there on Chained Melody. Came out in 1965, and then in 1990 would be number one again, thanks to the movie Ghost. It's actually 6 months today will be Christmas Eve. I think I said Christmas Eve, last hour. Actually, it's the 24th today. And yeah, 6 months today will be Christmas Eve. Wowza, this year's flying by. Maxine, thank you very much, Davis in Portsmouth, who requested the brilliant Galveston by Glen Campbell. That will feature in this triple play alongside the Turtles and the Fab Four now. Yellow Submarine on Greatest Hits Radio 60s. In the

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1: winner. Great to hear Glen Campbell this afternoon and Galveston, and maybe you could travel to the home of Glen Campbell in the United States of America and take in a big road trip or whatever. If you win £750,000, there's so much you can do with it. 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You've got to be over 18 to play. The lines close at 5 o'clock on Friday afternoon. And then someone will get a call, and that someone, if they answer, will win the lot tax-free. £750,000 will be won this Friday, and it could be you. 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Text the word cash. Send it to 61054. Good luck with that, and stand by. Another 60s triple play will start in a moment in 1966 with the Temptations.
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All the triple play done and dusted for your Wednesday afternoon with the Temptations kickstarting that triple play from 66 and Ain't Too Proud to Beg. We played you the 59th Street song, Feeling Groovy. That's the 59th Bridge Street song, if you don't mind, by Simon and Garfunkel. And the Rolling Stones, Let's Spend the Night Together. That was written by Keith Richards. And it was double A-sided with Ruby Tuesday. And when they went to America to perform on the Ed Sullivan Show, the big bosses of the TV show thought, well, Let's Spend the Night Together was a little bit untoward and suggestive. So they did say, can you change the words a little bit and change it to Let's Spend Some Time Together, which the Rolling Stones weren't happy about. That would later be covered in 1973 on Bowie's Aladdin Sane album. That's a brilliant version as well. Dusty coming up, and also got a trivia question about one of the World Cup hosts right after Cliff Bennett and the Rebel Rousers. Greatest Hits, Radio 60s.

0: Dusty Springfield, Some of Your Lovin', 1965 the year. My name is Rossy Hiddle, 3 o'clock this afternoon, then the Dark Lord is back. Yes, Mr. Alex Lester will take you from Wednesday afternoon into Wednesday evening. Now, Mexico is one of the joint host nations, along with Canada and America. But what is Mexico's proper name? Mexico's not its proper name, by the way. But what is Mexico's proper name? Answer coming up very soon, and it all makes sense. On the way next, we'll hit 1969 with Jimmy Cliff, Wonderful World, Beautiful People.
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Pretty Flamingo, Manfred Mann, sounding great on a Wednesday. The middle child of the week is here, and this is Rossi. Good to hear that again. We played you the Monkees and Valerie and Jimmy Cliff. Wonderful world, beautiful people, 1969 the year. What is Mexico's proper name? Its proper name is Estados Unidos Mexicanos. That's the proper name for Mexico. Estados Unidos Mexicanos. United Mexican States, didn't you know? Well, you do now, although Mexico slips off the tongue a little bit easier. Chris Andrews coming up, yesterday's man, after this from Louis Armstrong. Yes, what a wonderful world. Greatest Hits, Radio 60s.

0: Yesterday Man, I love that record. Chris Andrews, Greatest Hits Radio 60s, the biggest songs from the swinging decade, and you can contact me anytime via email. Pauline Weston in Hull, thank you for your email. Hello to Derek Carville in Swansea and Elaine Nesbitt in Belfast, who tunes in every morning stroke afternoon and enjoys the show and the banter and the quizzes and the general knowledge questions and surveys, etc. And thank you, Elaine, for requesting P.P. Arnold. The first cut is the deepest. We'll get that great song from 67 on after the news next at 2 o'clock.
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9: The top stories this hour. An investigation into maternity care in Nottingham has found more than 500 mothers and babies died or were harmed due to systemic failures. The Ockenden inquiry found major contributing factors include leadership instability and a bullying and toxic culture at the NHS Trust. Inquiry Chair Donna Ockenden highlighted that leaders knew there were serious issues but failed to take action.
10: There is a particular cruelty in preventable harm because it comes with the knowledge of what might have been. Not just the loss of life, which is devastating enough, but the loss of all that follows.
9: Nottingham University Hospital NHS Trust has apologised. Rail crash investigators have confirmed a train driver killed in a crash near Bedford passed a red signal moments before the collision. 60-year-old Sean Burton died when his East Midlands Railway service hit the back of a stationary train on Friday. 53 people are still in hospital, 8 are in a critical condition. A Met Office amber warning for extreme heat in parts of East and Southeast England has been extended until Saturday. A red warning is currently in place in parts of England and Wales. Hundreds of schools are closed and rail passengers are being urged to avoid non-essential train travel. A senior cabinet minister has urged Andy Burnham to explain more about his economic plans after deciding not to stand against him to be Labour leader. Darren Jones says he's reassured after talking to the new MP for Makerfield. In the Commons, the outgoing Prime Minister criticised the Conservative leader's attacks on his time in office.
11: Mr Speaker, the test for every Prime Minister is handing over the country in better shape than you found it. I know I can do that. Which is more than can be said for her predecessor's predecessor, and her predecessor's predecessor's predecessor.
9: And a search has been launched for a missing rocket off the far north of Scotland. Leeds University students believe they broke a UK altitude record, but they've lost the 4-metre device in the sea.
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9: Sunny and very hot for England and Wales. Cooler and cloudier for Northern Ireland and Scotland. Highs of 36. That's the latest. I'm Kat Wright.
13: Now, more of the generation and the songs that changed pop music forever. Of the 1960s.

Debbie Arnold, and the first cut is the deepest. Baby, I Know. Greatest Hits Radio 60s. We're into another hour of the biggest songs from the swinging decade. And thank you very much to Elaine Nesbitt in Belfast, who listens every day. Thank you very much for tuning in. You can contact me, Rossi, at greatesthitsradio.co.uk. Right, coming up, I've got another trivia question about a nation in the World Cup. Just going through and finding these little quizzes and questions. I'll do that with you in about 20 minutes' time. Roger Miller coming up as part of this triple play. So to the Drifters right after the Searchers. And When You Walk in the Room, great song from 1964.

0: 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Make me a
1: winner. Ah, yes, Roger Miller, King of the Road. We played you the Drifters and Up on the Roof, and you would probably be up on the ceiling, dancing on the ceiling, if you get the call this forthcoming Friday. Right, £750,000, and we've been dishing out those lump sums every Friday for the month of June. It's the final Friday of June, this forthcoming Friday, so you could be a winner. We go again with a brand new round of Make Me a Winner. 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I call this number 03434 282 017. 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You've got to be over 18. 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If that someone is you and you answer, you'll win the lot, £750,000, and you know the deal. We'll transfer it into your bank account from ours straight after the call. So simply text the word cash and send that to 61054 for your chance to win and be very rich on Friday. And stand by, another triple play is about to play on Greatest Hits Radio 60s next. We'll start in 67 with the Four Tops.
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1: 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Yeah. Of the 1960s.

Urban USA. Yep, Beach Boys on Greatest Hits Radio 60s, headed by Bobby V and Rubber Ball, co-written by Gene Pitney, by the way, that record. Although Gene Pitney didn't write it under his name, Gene Pitney, he wrote it under the name Gene Orlovsky. Gene Orlovsky. And Orlovsky was his mother's maiden name. Peaked at number 6 in the United States of America in that chosen year, 1961. Here in the UK, number 4. And the only number 1 scored by Bobby V's Rubber Ball was in Down Under, Australia. Coming up in just a second, Bob Lind. He is the Supremes now. Baby Love, 1964, the year. Greatest Hits, Radio 60s.

0: The elusive butterfly, Bob Lind. Greatest Hits Radio 60s, the home of Richard Allinson at breakfast, back in the morning at 6 a.m. If you want to wake up to the greatest songs from the 1960s, Richard, your man. If you prefer to wake up to the 70s, 80s and 90s, you'll find me on our sister station, Greatest Hits Radio. Right then, that was Bobby Lind. And outside of Japan, where is the home to the largest population of Japanese people in the world? Okay, outside of Japan, where is the home to the largest Japanese population in the world? And we're talking about two countries here that feature in this year's World Cup tournament. Answer soon, so too are the Equals, and Zagger and Evans in the year 2525 will play soon.
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3: 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Of the 1960s.

Oh, yeah, so fine. He is so fine. The Chiffons, 1963 the year, on Greatest Hits Radio 60s, indeed. So, outside of Japan, where is the home to the largest Japanese population on the planet in the world? São Paulo in Brazil. Didn't you know? São Paulo, Brazil, is the home to the biggest Japanese population outside of Japan. I never knew that. I'm learning something every day. Coming up, Petula Clark and My Love right after this. Love Is All Around, penned by Reg Presley. Now playing the Trogs on Greatest Hits Radio 60s.

0: Love the big band and the backing of that brilliant song by Petula Clark and My Love. That's me done and dusted for a Wednesday afternoon. I shall return here on Greatest Hits Radio 60s tomorrow morning at 11 a.m. after Popmaster. I'll wake you up if you're listening to Greatest Hits Radio tomorrow morning from 6 a.m. with the biggest songs of the 70s, 80s and 90s, our sister station. Richard Allinson will be here tomorrow morning from 6 with the greatest hits from the 1960s at breakfast. And stand by your beds and your radios because the Dark Lord is good to go after the news next at 3 o'clock. Have a great Wednesday.
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0: The top stories this hour. A review into maternity care in Nottingham has found a toxic culture within its hospitals while women were not listened to. Donna Ockenden's inquiry has found cases where babies died from potentially avoidable things, including oxygen starvation, mismanaged labour and infections. Harriet Hawkins was delivered stillborn in 2016. Her dad Jack hit out at hospital bosses who didn't take part.
5: You have demonstrated that maternity safety doesn't matter to you, but self-preservation does. Your failure to engage constructively and with candour in this review process is further proof that you are unfit to keep mothers and babies safe.
0: Nottingham University Hospital's NHS Trust has apologised. Six people have been jailed for a collective total of 157 years for the gun murder of a woman in South Wales. Joanne Penny was shot in the chest at a flat in Talbot Green last March. She was killed when a turf war between rival gangs turned violent. The Met Office has issued an amber warning for extreme heat covering parts of East and South East England on Saturday. Parts of England and Wales are currently covered by a red heat alert. Oldham, Bradford and Keighley and London have been named as the first areas to be investigated as part of a national grooming gangs inquiry. It'll question what police, councils, health services, social care and schools did or didn't do to protect children from sexual abuse. The Prime Minister's questions. 2 days after saying he was going to resign, Sir Keir Starmer has told MPs he's handing the country over in better shape than he found it. And Scotland fans are gearing up for one of the biggest tests in football, playing Brazil at a World Cup. A draw or better tonight will take them into the knockout stages for the first time in their history. These supporters in Miami are looking forward to what's to come.
21: I think a draw would be a great result, but we're getting out of the group.
22: Boston is a wee bit maybe calmer. This is just party central. We're going for it.
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0: Sunny and very hot for England and Wales. Cooler and cloudier for Northern Ireland and Scotland. Highs of 36. That's the latest. I'm Kat Wright.
17: And now, across the UK, more of the decade that changed everything.
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17: Of the 1960s.

Go on, admit it. You were singing along. Da da da da da da da da da. I always do. Easy Beats and Friday on My Mind. Good afternoon. It's only Wednesday, by the way. By Friday, perhaps the weather will have broken. It's a bit of a hot one today, isn't it? We'll soothe you. We'll cool you with these.

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7: 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Of the 1960s.

perfection. And ideal for the weather, don't you think? Kinks and sunny afternoon. Greatest Hits Radio 60s, it's Wednesday afternoon. Alex Lester with you. I hope you're well and keeping cool. You know what? The 1960s. Someone once said, we only remember the sunny days. Did it ever rain in the 1960s? There was terrible snow in 63, as I recall.

0: Sandy Shaw and Long, singular, Live Love. Even though she sings Long, Long Live Love, it scans better, don't you think? What a great song. But then again, the 1960s was crammed with them, including the Rolling Stones. Where'd we have been in the 60s without the Stones? Jumpin' Jack Flash in a moment.
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Hollies and He Ain't Heavy, He's My Brother. Don't forget, Stephanie Hirst, She's Your Girl, on a Saturday morning from 9 through until 1 o'clock. Even more of your favourites of the 1960s. And the final hour between noon and 1, she has all 60s, all vinyl.

0: I'd like to look ahead to the next hour. After the news at 4 o'clock this Wednesday afternoon, what do we have? More 60s, Alex, I hear you cry. It's what we do. It's what we're known for. Tom Jones is not unusual after the news. Then Beatles, paperback writer. Then a duet. Marvin Gaye and Tammy Terrell. And You're All I Need to Get By.
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0: The top stories this hour. An investigation into maternity care in Nottingham has found more than 500 mothers and babies died or were harmed due to systemic failures. The Ockenden inquiry found major contributing factors include leadership instability and a bullying and toxic culture at the NHS Trust. Inquiry Chair Donna Ockenden highlighted that leaders knew there were serious issues but failed to take action.
1: There is a particular cruelty in preventable harm, because it comes with the knowledge of what might have been. Not just the loss of life, which is devastating enough, but the loss of all that follows.
0: Nottingham University Hospital's NHS Trust has apologised. Rail crash investigators have confirmed a train which crashed near Bedford passed a red signal moments before a collision with another train. Train driver 60-year-old Sean Burton died when his East Midlands Railway service hit the back of a stationary train on Friday. 53 people are still in hospital, 8 critical. A Met Office amber warning for extreme heat in parts of east and southeast England has been extended until Saturday. A red warning is currently in place in parts of England and Wales. At least 1,000 schools will be either fully or partially closed over the next 2 days. Downing Street has confirmed Sir Keir Starmer will stay on as an MP after stepping down as Prime Minister. In the Commons earlier, Tory leader Kemi Badenoch asked him if he felt betrayed by backbenchers who she called traitors and deserters, while the outgoing PM criticised her attacks on his time in office.
2: Mr. Speaker, the test for every Prime Minister is handing over the country in better shape than you found it. I know I can do that, which is more than can be said for her predecessor, her predecessor's predecessor, and her predecessor's predecessor's predecessor.
0: And at the World Cup, Scotland's players are primed for the game of their lives. They take on 5-time champions Brazil in Miami tonight, knowing that a win would send them through to the knockout stages for the first time ever at a major tournament.
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0: A muggy night and then very hot with strong sunshine tomorrow, but patchy rain for Northern Ireland and Western Scotland. That's the latest. I'm Kat Wright.
3: Now, going back to the decade that changed it all. Of the 1960s.

Marvin Gaye and Tammy Terrell, You're All I Need to Get By. We are Greatest Hits Radio 60s for a Wednesday afternoon. Alex Lester here. I hope you're finding ways to keep cool, staying in the shade, and maybe a cold compress, some damp flannel. That'd be a good idea. Keep it on the forehead, or if you're in bed overnight, it's always tricky. I always suggest a damp towel or a flannel on the chest. Not sexy, but it does the trick.

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7: Severe delays in Kent, where the clockwise M25 remains closed following an earlier accident. M26 to Godston, junction 5 to 6. Also means the London-bound M26 is blocked from the M20 junction 3. Southbound M1, Bedfordshire, there's a broken down lorry just after Dunstable South, junction 11. Also the M1 South, this time in Northamptonshire. An accident from Dunchurch to Daventry, junction 17 to 16. And a queue for the northbound M6 in Cheshire, there's a broken down vehicle between Sandbach and Holmes Chapel, junction 17 to 18. I'm Simon James. That's the latest.
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Dusty Springfield. I just don't know what to do with myself. You get the biggest songs of the 70s, 80s and 90s over on Greatest Hits Radio. Here, though, the generation that started it all. And then some. Nothing but 60s classics.

0: Amen Corner and High in the Sky. The 60s were just full of joy and optimism, weren't they, when you listened to the lyrics of that song? Fantastic. The Crystals, not doing so badly. Then He Kissed Me. Disgusting. On the way. Where was your chaperone?
1: This is Great.
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22: Severe problems for the M25 in Kent. Clockwise is closed. Had an accident earlier. M26 to Godston, junction 5 to 6. And clockwise in Surrey, a car's broken down just after Godston, junction 6. Several problems on the M1 southbound Northamptonshire. Recovering a collision there that's taken out two lanes. Dunchurch to Daventry, junction 17 to 16. Northbound M1 Derbyshire, also two lanes down. An accident just before Alberton, junction 28. And the northbound M6 in Cheshire, a breakdown from Sandbach to Holmes Chapel, junction 17 to 18. I'm Simon James.
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Ah, good. Well, the garden needs it, don't you think? Move and flowers in the rain. We are Greatest Hits Radio 60s. And don't worry, the weather will break sooner or later. 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

0: All right, then. 5 o'clock news on the way, and then even more of the greatest songs of the greatest decade, the 1960s. Something's been bothering me about the 1960s, because I can't remember. I was there, but I can't remember all of it. They always said, if you can remember the 60s, you weren't there. But yeah, I was just because of age. I was kind of young then. But I'll talk more about it in the next hour. Something that has been bothering me very, very slightly. Beach Boys, California Girls coming up after the news. Elvis Presley in the ghetto. And then traffic. Hole in my shoe.
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27: The top stories this hour. Record temperature news coming up, but first, an inquiry into maternity care at a hospital trust has found deeply embedded systemic failures, with more than 500 babies suffering potentially avoidable harm or death. Former midwife Donna Ockenden's review into Nottingham NHS Trust criticised a toxic culture and leaders failing to take action. The trust and the health secretary have apologised. But Sarah Andrews, who lost her baby, Winter, wants a public inquiry to put the spotlight light on the regulators?
12: They're failing the entire country, and until there's a public inquiry that covers that, the situation isn't going to get any better. Maternity's not going to improve.
27: James Murray is the Health Secretary. He told MPs about some of the factors behind the damning findings.
17: Women were not listened to. Staff shortages and a lack of training in Nottingham were amongst the worst, Donna Ockenden says, she has ever come across. Bullying by doctors and senior midwives was rife.
27: In other news, the UK's record temperature for June has been broken. 35.7 Celsius has been recorded in Charlwood in Surrey, beating the previous record of 35.6 set in Southampton in 1976. The UK's all-time high is 40.3, recorded in July 2022. A man's been arrested on suspicion of murder after a 26-year-old was found dead at a Bronze Age stone circle in the Peak District during a summer solstice event. Police were called to Nine Ladies Stone Circle in Stanton Leas on Monday afternoon. Downing Street says Sir Keir Starmer will remain an MP after he steps down as Prime Minister. Meanwhile, he's told the Commons he'll hand over the country in better shape than he found it. And Scotland fans are hoping to witness history at the World Cup this evening. If they can beat five-time champions Brazil, they'll qualify for the knockout stages for the first time ever at a major tournament. Thousands of the Tartan Army are in Miami.
18: I think half of Scotland might be here with us as well.
19: You'll beat them 3-0. It'll be the shock of the whole World Cup.
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27: A muggy night and then very hot with strong sunshine tomorrow, but patchy rain for Northern Ireland and Western Scotland. That's the latest. I'm Kat Wright.
26: And now, more of the decade that changed everything across the UK. Of the 1960s.

Beach Boys and California Girls. Good afternoon, Greatest Hits Radio 60s for a Wednesday afternoon with me, Alex Lester. Before on the news, I was telling you I was bothered about something, mildly bothered about something, which has been flitting in and out of my memory for some years now. And particularly when you play Beach Boys songs, you think, oh yeah, the sunshine. Did anybody wear any sun cream? That's what I looked up. Yes, apparently the first SPF, the concept of the sun protection factor, invented in 1962. However, you know we do factor 50 now. They'd had 2 to 4 back then. Slather it on. That's it. You look gorgeous.

0: 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How would you like your life to change with the addition of £750,000 in your bank account? 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
0: Okay, then, this Friday you could score yourself the best ever payday. A life-changing £750,000. It happened to Dave and wife Debbie last Friday. 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
3: Clockwise, M25 in Kent remains completely shut. M26 to Godston, junction 5 to 6. That's early accident damage. Also means a closure at the London-bound M26 from the M20 junction 3. Clockwise, M25 Hertfordshire also has long delays. A coach broke down earlier at Chullywood junction 18. And the northbound M11, a long delay following a brief police incident. North Circular to Loughton, junction 4 to 5. And West Yorkshire coming into Bradford, the northbound M606. It's blocked by an overturned vehicle coming in from the M62, junctions 1 to 2. I'm Simon James.
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0: Queen of Soul, Aretha Franklin on Greatest Hits Radio 60s and Respect. Even more amazing songs from the decade that changed everything on the way, including Shiver Me Timbers and Avast Behind. There's a gag in there somewhere. I'll leave that one for you. Johnny Kidd and the Pirates coming up and Shaking All Over.
1: Today has been the UK's hottest ever June day. Met Office figures show temperatures hit 35.8 degrees in Wiggenholt in West Sussex, surpassing the previous record, which has stood for 50 years. A review into maternity care in Nottingham has found that hundreds of mothers and babies died or were harmed because of deeply embedded systemic failures. Donna Ockenden's inquiry found women repeatedly felt unheard and unsupported. The Trust and a Health Secretary have apologised. Investigators say a train was doing nearly 50 miles per hour when it crashed into another near Bedford last week. It had passed a red signal shortly before the incident, in which the driver was killed and 102 people ended up in hospital. London, Oldham and Bradford and Keighley will be the focus of the first local investigations as part of the inquiry into grooming gangs. And Downing Street says Sir Keir Starmer will remain an MP after he steps down as Prime Minister. He's told the Commons he'll hand over the country in better shape than he found it. That's the latest. I'm Kat Wright.
2: 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Good times. Of the 1960s.

0: Herman's Hermits, and There's a Kind of Hush. I was reading something the other day which I thoroughly agreed with, which was the Beatles and the Stones, but do you remember Herman's Hermits? Of course we remember Herman's Hermits, but do you remember how big they were? Yeah, a quick Google tells me 23 hit singles and 10 hit albums. 22 appearances on the American pop charts alone. 18 top 40 hits, 10 top 10 singles in both the US and the UK. So yes, they were, but somehow they've been overshadowed by the Beatles and the Stones, but they were fabulous. The Ronettes coming up and Be My Baby.
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14: in Kent. While the repair, earlier accident damage, the clockwise M25 remains completely blocked still. M26 to Godston, junction 5 to 6. Also means a closure at the London-bound M26 from the M20 junction 3. There's also a long delay clockwise in Hertfordshire after a coach broke down earlier at Chorleywood, junction 18. West Yorkshire, the M626 north into Bradford, two lanes taken out by an overturned vehicle, junctions 1 to 2 from Chain Bar to Euroway. And South Lanarkshire, southbound M74, there's been a collision at River Glen, junction 2. I'm Simon James.
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1: Dr. Christian Barnard, a surgeon at Groote Schuur Hospital in Cape Town, performed the first ever heart transplant on patient Louis Vishkansky, who was terminally ill with heart failure. The donor, Denise Darvill, was just 25 years old.
0: And flicking through your big sister's records, you chose this.

0: News time at 6 coming up, giving us a chance to rehydrate. Make sure you're drinking plenty of liquids this afternoon. Kinks, You Really Got Me, Diana Ross, The Supremes and The Temptations, I'm Going to Make You Love Me. And then, thirdly, Tremolos and Even the Bad Times Are Good.
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25: The top stories this hour. Today has been the UK's hottest June day on record after 36 degrees Celsius was recorded in Gosport in Hampshire. That's past the previous high set in 1976 of 35.6 degrees. Meanwhile, a major search operation is taking place at a lake in Hampshire where a teenage boy has been reported missing after going swimming. Police, fire and ambulance crews are at Testwood Lakes Nature Reserve near Totton. A review into maternity care in Nottingham has found a toxic culture within its hospitals while women were not listened to. Donna Ockenden's inquiry found cases where babies died from potentially avoidable things, including oxygen starvation, mismanaged labour and infections. Harriet Hawkins was delivered stillborn in 2016. Her dad, Jack, hit out at hospital bosses who didn't take part.
0: You have demonstrated that maternity safety doesn't matter to you, but self-preservation does. Your failure to engage constructively and with candour in this review process is further proof that you are unfit to keep mothers and babies safe.
25: Nottingham University Hospital's NHS Trust has apologised. Rail crash investigators say a train which crashed into another service near Bedford passed a red signal moments before Friday's collision. The East Midlands Railway service was doing nearly 50 miles per hour at the time. Downing Street has confirmed Sir Keir Starmer will stay on as an MP after stepping down as Prime Minister. In the Commons earlier, Tory leader Kemi Badenoch asked him if he felt betrayed by what she called traitors and deserters, saying his successor will have to deal with the same backbenchers.
10: He U-turned again and again and again to appease them, and now they've abandoned him. And what for? A pair of eyelashes and a black T-shirt.
25: And at the World Cup, Scotland's players are primed for the game of their lives. They take on five-time champions Brazil in Miami later, knowing that a win would send them through to the knockout stages for the first time ever at a major tournament.
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25: A muggy night and then very hot with strong sunshine tomorrow, but patchy rain for Northern Ireland and Western Scotland. That's the latest. I'm Kat Wright.
13: Now, more of the generation and the songs that changed pop music forever. Of the 1960s.

Kinks, and you really got me. Greatest Hits Radio 60s. It's Wednesday afternoon. I'm Alex Lester. Welcome, if you just joined me. Yeah, in this heat. I think it's beginning to dissipate very, very slightly, but still. You know, in my humble opinion, you can never have too many songs by the Kinks. Diana Ross, too. In this case, with the Supremes and the Temptations.

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0: 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Been a bit of a hot one the last couple of days, haven't it? 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
4: No change still for the clockwise M25 in Kent. Complete closure M26 to Godston, junction 5-6, following earlier accident damage. Means the London-bound M26 also blocked from the M20 junction 3. Anti-clockwise also at a standstill, a medical emergency Godston to the M26, junction 6-5. Northbound M1, Nottinghamshire, two lanes closed just before Trowell services, junction 25-26. There's been a car fire. And also delay northbound M6, Warwickshire, lane taken out by an accident, Coventry to Nuneaton, junctions 2-3. I'm Simon James.
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0: Chris Montez and Let's Dance. News headlines on the way in just a few moments. Don't forget, when I'm done at 7 o'clock this evening, it's Paul Gambaccini's turn. Gambo has an hour of his favourites before Ken Bruce's Secret 60s selections. You're following this, aren't you? It's all 60s all the way. Search is coming up soon. Needles and Pins.
1: Today has been the UK's hottest ever June day. Met Office figures show temperatures hit 35.8 degrees in Wiggenholt in West Sussex, surpassing the previous record, which has stood for 50 years. A review into maternity care in Nottingham has found that hundreds of mothers and babies died or were harmed because of deeply embedded systemic failures. Donna Ockenden's inquiry found women repeatedly felt unheard and unsupported. The Trust and a Health Secretary have apologised. Investigators say a train was doing nearly 50 miles per hour when it crashed into another near Bedford last week. It had passed a red signal shortly before the incident, in which the driver was killed and 102 people ended up in hospital. London, Oldham and Bradford and Keighley will be the focus of the first local investigations as part of the inquiry into grooming gangs. And Downing Street says Sir Keir Starmer will remain an MP after he steps down as Prime Minister. He's told the Commons he'll hand over the country in better shape than he found it. That's the latest. I'm Kat Wright.
2: 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Yeah. The 1960s.

0: The Young Rascals and Groovin'. Doubtless, it's crossed your mind many times over the years when you've heard that great song that I wonder what birds are tweeting in the background. It's actually Eddie and David Brigati, two members of the band, doing the whistling and the tweeting themselves. So no real birds were used in the recording of that classic. Coming up, Hollies and Bus Stop.
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13: An accident this morning. The clockwise M25 and Kent still completely closed. M26 to Godston, junction 5 to 6. The opposite side heading anti-clockwise from Surrey, also big delays caused by a medical emergency, junction 6 to 5. And two lanes taken out on the northbound M1 in Nottinghamshire. This is just before Trowell Services, junction 25 to 26 after a vehicle fire. There's a breakdown on the anti-clockwise M16 Greater Manchester, Simmester to Prestwich, junctions 18 to 17. The exit for the A56 coming off at junction 17 is also closed. I'm Simon Jeff.
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1: The musical Hair opened on Broadway at the Biltmore Theatre. Shocking theatre-goers with its controversial topics.
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0: Yambo pops up after the news at 7 o'clock with an hour of his favourites from the 1960s, then Ken Bruce's Secret 60 Selections. Thank you for your company. I'm Alex Lester. Remember, back tomorrow from 3. Look forward to talking with you and playing you some great songs.
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34: The top stories this hour. The UK's record temperature for June has been broken. 36 Celsius has been recorded in both Wisley in Surrey and Gosport in Hampshire, beating the previous record set in 1976. Meanwhile, emergency services are at a lake near Totton in Hampshire, where a 15-year-old boy has been reported missing in the water. An inquiry into maternity care at a hospital trust has found deeply embedded systemic failures, with more than 500 babies suffering potentially avoidable harm or death. Former midwife Donna Ockenden's review into Nottingham NHS Trust criticised a toxic culture and leaders failing to take action. The Trust and the Health Secretary have apologised. But Sarah Andrews, who lost her baby Winter, wants a public inquiry to put the spotlight on the regulators.
0: They're failing the entire country, and until we can look at that, until there's a public inquiry that covers that, the situation isn't going to get any better. Maternity's not going to improve.
34: A man who died at a summer solstice event in the Peak District has been named as 26-year-old Isaac Clare Watts from Nottingham. His death at the Nine Ladies Stone Circle in Stanton Leas on Monday is being investigated as murder. A 41-year-old man has been arrested. Disgraced former DUP leader Sir Geoffrey Donaldson has started the process of renouncing his knighthood and membership of the Privy Council. He's been convicted of 18 historical sex offences, including a count of rape against two girls. And at the World Cup, Scotland's players are primed for the game of their lives. They take on five-time champions Brazil, knowing that a win would send them through to the knockout stages for the first time ever at a major tournament. Confidence is high among the Tartan Army on South Beach in Miami.
1: I think we'll get a draw, but we can beat them. The way that we set up, I don't know, it lends itself to playing a side like Brazil.
2: I'm thinking 1-0 Scotland.
1: I think it'll be a good game, I think. One each.
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34: A muggy night and then very hot with strong sunshine tomorrow, but patchy rain for Northern Ireland and Western Scotland. That's the latest. I'm Kat Wright.

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2: Celebrating the music and artists of the decade that changed it all, I'm Paul Gambaccini with another Pick of the 60s. Here's one from the Rolling Stones.

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2: 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We're taking you back to the decade that changed music forever with Pick of the 60s. Here's one from the Beatles. I met five Beatles, John, Paul, George, Ringo, and Pete Best. And I met Stuart Sutcliffe's sister, so one could say I met five and a half Beatles. They were amongst the most exciting performers of all time, as you know from watching the rooftop scene from Get Back. Here are the Beatles on Greatest Hits Radio 60s.

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2: 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It's another pick of the 60s. And here's one from Scott McKenzie.

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30: The top stories this hour. It's been the hottest June day ever recorded in the UK as parts of England and Wales swelter under a red weather warning. Gosport in Hampshire saw temperatures hit 36.1 degrees, breaking a previous high set 50 years ago. Hundreds of mothers and babies died or suffered potentially avoidable harm because of systemic failures in maternity care in Nottingham. The Auchendon Inquiry also highlights that leaders at the NHS Trust knew there were serious issues but failed to take action. The investigation detailed cases where babies had died, including from oxygen starvation, mismanaged labour and infections. Former midwife Donna Auchendon says more than 2,500 families contributed to her review.
0: Their experiences occurred over more than a decade, and yet the themes that run through those experiences, a failure to listen, a failure to investigate, a failure to learn, are hauntingly consistent.
30: The Trust's apologised. A train driver who died in a crash in Bedfordshire last week passed a red signal moments beforehand. Investigators say it was travelling at nearly 50 miles per hour when it hit the back of a stationary train. Sir Keir Starmer's made what could be his last appearance on the international stage, meaning meeting European leaders in Berlin. Meanwhile, Downing Street says he intends to remain an MP after he steps down as Prime Minister. Thousands of Scotland's fans are preparing for a World Cup-defining clash with Brazil in Miami. Steve Clark's side are aiming to progress from Group C. These supporters in the Florida city are enjoying the pre-match atmosphere.
1: People jumping about, dancing, they're having the time of their life.
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30: A draw would give them a first ever place in the knockout stages. It's claimed taking a 5-minute walk every hour is enough to offset the hidden harms from sitting down. That's according to a major study. From Sky News, I'm Faye Rowlands.
3: And now, more of the decade that changed everything across the UK. 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Of the 1960s.

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29: The top stories this hour. A new UK record's been set for the hottest ever June day. The mercury topped 36.1 degrees in Gosport in Hampshire, beating the previous record of 35.6 recorded 50 years ago. Meteorologist Steph Goulter says it might be the only record that's broken for now.
30: The hottest ever day was 40.3. That was in 2022. And tomorrow will be hotter than today. Will it be that much hotter? I personally don't think we'll get quite that extreme. There's about a 20% chance we'll get to 40 degrees.
29: Systemic failures have been found in maternity care at a hospital trust in Nottingham, with more than 500 mothers and babies suffering potentially avoidable harm or death. Former midwife Donna Ockenden's review criticised a toxic culture. Sir Keir Starmer will stay on as an MP after he quits Downing Street. He's been meeting European leaders in Berlin in what could be his last appearance on the international stage. Disgraced former DUP leader Sir Geoffrey Donaldson has written to renounce and forfeit his knighthood. The ex-MP was convicted on Monday of 18 child sex offences, including one count of rape. Scotland head coach Steve Clarke says his side aren't going to sit back and defend in tonight's key World Cup game with Brazil in Miami. A win for the Scots would see them progress, but a draw or narrow defeat could also be enough for a first ever place in the knockout stages. Clarke wouldn't be drawn on his plans for facing the five-time world champions.
0: I don't know what to say because I've got the Scottish media here and they kill me for being too conservative. I think we've shown in my time in charge, whether some people agree or not, that we can be very flexible with our system. You have to wait and see, because I don't want to tell Carlo what we're doing.
29: Leading tennis players plan to go further with their prize money protest at Wimbledon. Pre-tournament media for some has been limited to 15 minutes, symbolising the 15% of revenue allocated to prize money. From Sky News, I'm Faye Rowlands.
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19: The top stories this hour. We've experienced the hottest ever June day on record. A temperature was recorded of 36.1 degrees in Gosport in Hampshire, beating the previous high of 35.6 recorded 50 years ago. Deeply embedded systematic failures have been found in maternity care at a hospital trust in Nottingham, with more than 500 mothers and babies suffering potentially avoidable harm or death. Former midwife Donna Ockenden's review criticised a toxic culture. The trust and the health secretary have apologised, but Sarah Andrews, who lost her baby Winter, wants a public inquiry to put the spotlight on regulators.
20: They're failing the entire country, and until we can look at that, until there's a public inquiry that covers that, the situation isn't going to get any better. Maternity is not going to improve.
19: Sir Keir Starmer will remain in Parliament as an MP after he steps down as Prime Minister. He's been at a summit in Berlin today, which could be his last outing on the international stage. Disgraced former DUP leader Sir Geoffrey Donaldson has started the process of renouncing his knighthood. He'll be sentenced in September after being convicted of 18 historical sex offences, including a count of rape against two girls. Scotland are hoping to get a result against Brazil that would secure them a place in the knockout stages of the World Cup. Kickoff is approaching, and James Matthews is alongside the Tartan Army in Miami.
21: It's quite a spectacle here in Miami for Scotland's biggest game of this century. There is a mixture of blue and yellow around the stadium. As the Tartan Army arrive in force, so do the Brazilians for a game critical to both. For Scotland, a point would almost guarantee they progress to the knockout stages for the first time ever in a World Cup. They would be history boys, even if history doesn't favour the Scots. In 10 games against Brazil, they've never beaten them.
19: And it's claimed taking a five-minute walk every hour is enough to offset the hidden harms of sitting down. That's according to a major study published in the British Journal of Sports Medicine. From Sky News, I'm AJ Walsh.
18: Now, going back to the decade that changed it all. Of the 1960s.

0: steaming. Whoa.
1: 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I think I'm breaking into song.
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20: 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Like footy jargon. The classic, it's a game of two halves. 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
21: 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Yeah. 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
26: Top stories this hour. Today's been the UK's hottest ever June day. Temperatures have reached 36 degrees in Surrey and Hampshire. It surpasses the previous June high of 35.6, which was stood for 50 years. Meteorologist Jeff Galter says it might be the only record that's broken for now.
27: The hottest ever day was 40.3. That was in 2022. And tomorrow will be hotter than today. Will it be that much hotter? I personally don't think we'll get quite that extreme. There's about a 20% chance we'll get to 40 degrees.
26: And inquiries found babies and mothers died because of deeply embedded systematic failures in maternity care in Nottingham. Donna Ockenden, who led the review, says trust bosses were aware of serious issues but failed to take action. Prosecutors claim a man murdered two people he met at a residence for homeless people before dismembering and burning their bodies in Cornish Woodland. 40-year-old James Desborough denies murdering Claudio Aquilino and Daniel Coleman in Paramore Woods in Sticker last year. He also denies claims he stole their money. Our correspondent Dan Whitehead's at Winchester Crown Court.
3: During the prosecution's opening, the jury were told that Desborough had told a forensic biologist who was at the scene that he enjoyed the dismembered scenes in the TV show Dexter.
26: A train driver who died in a crash in Bedfordshire last week had passed a red signal moments beforehand. Investigators say it was travelling at nearly 50 miles per hour when it hit the back of a stationary train. Sir Keir Starmer's made what could be his last appearance on the international stage, meeting European leaders in Berlin. Meanwhile, Downing Street says he intends to remain an MP after he steps down as Prime Minister. And England's cricketers are the first side through to the semi-finals of the Women's T20 World Cup following a 38-run win over the West Indies. The tournament hosts made 186 for 7, but their opponents fell short in their 20 over at Lord's. That's the latest. I'm AJ Walsh.
1: The decade that changed everything across the UK. Good times. Of the 1960s.

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25: Top stories this hour. A red heat health warnings into its second day for parts of the UK, with yesterday becoming the UK's hottest ever June day, hitting 36.1 degrees at Gosport in Hampshire. Many places could see even hotter conditions today. GP Dr. Raj Arora has some tips for keeping your home or office cool.
26: If you don't have aircon, you can use a fan, you can put an ice bag, you can put a frozen ice bottle, which can help to aerate the kind of cooler air and get that going round. There's also a negative fan, a hack that I always talk about, where you have one fan pointing inwards into a room and another one pointing out to give like cross breeze.
25: Hundreds of mums and their babies died or were harmed needlessly by systematic failures at a hospital trust in Nottingham. A review of maternity care at the trust found leaders knew about serious issues but failed to take action. Anthony May, the trust's chief executive, has apologised and says it takes accountability seriously.
1: We published our first ever public accountability statement. We treat professional standards properly. There have been investigations, there are investigations. So we are aware of and focused on accountability, but I completely understand the family's point of view.
25: A man's been arrested on suspicion of murder after a man was found dead at a Bronze Age stone circle during a summer solstice event. 26-year-old Isaac Clare Watts' body was discovered at Nine Ladies in the Peak District on Monday. They're questioning a 41-year-old. Sir Keir Starmer will remain in Parliament as an MP after he steps down as Prime Minister. He's been at the summit in Berlin today, which could be his last outing on the international stage. In sport, England's cricketers are through to the semi-finals of the Women's T20 World Cup after they beat the West Indies by 38 runs. Danny Wyatt-Hodge impressed again with 65 as the tournament hosts made 186 for 7 at Lord's. And it's claimed taking a 5-minute walk every hour is enough to onset the hidden harms from sitting down. That's according to a major study published in the British Journal of Sports Medicine.
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29: Top stories this hour. Today we'll see the second day of a red heat health warning for parts of the UK, with yesterday becoming the UK's hottest ever June day, hitting 36.1 degrees in parts of Surrey and Hampshire. Many places could see even hotter conditions later. There have been mixed responses though to the current heat wave.
30: I've got a 2-year-old and it's definitely like the nights, obviously kind of the sleep is definitely impacted.
31: Because of the heat wave, it's going to be much easier to look after your kids at home if it's very hot at school.
32: The contrast between winter and summer is horrendous.
29: The biggest maternity investigation in NHS history has found hundreds of mothers and babies died or were harmed due to systematic failures. Senior midwife Donna Ockenden's report looked into Nottingham University hospitals. Sarah and Jack Hawkins' daughter's death in 2016 could have been avoided.
0: It was absolutely brutal. You know, when your baby dies, you go home with an empty car seat, but my body had still given birth.
1: There aren't really words to describe that moment in our lives.
29: NHS bosses have apologised and admit more improvements are needed. Sir Keir Starmer will stay on as an MP after he quits Downing Street. He's been meeting European leaders in Berlin in what could be his last appearance on the international stage. Disgraced former DUP leader Sir Geoffrey Donaldson has written to renounce and forfeit his knighthood. The ex-MP was convicted on Monday of 18 child sex offences, including one count of rape. A train driver who died in a rail crash last week was travelling at 49 miles per hour and passed a red signal moments before the fatal collision. 53 passengers.